0: next year after more analysis and development. Tobias McIntosh has more.
1: Local Government Minister Simon Watts says none of the plans came with a unanimous view of the region and all need further work. He says the government will in the meantime work to fill the gaps. Wellington Mayor Andrew Little says the pause shows the government was never serious about the costly Head Start process in the first place.
0: The Ministry of Education says it's determining whether more action's needed with concerns a leaked video of a staffer telling people to dodge the OIA may not be a one-off. The Ombudsman's asked for a meeting with the Chief Executive, saying if allegations are true, it would undermine trust and confidence. CEO Ellen McGregor-Reed says she expects staff to maintain clear and accurate records and meet their Official Information Act obligations. She says the meeting will be an opportunity to discuss work to establish the facts, including an internal review. The government's announced $36 million from the Gas Security Fund is going into two more investments. NZ Energy will get $21.5 million as a time-limited equity arrangement for an offshore exploration project in Taranaki. And global oil field services and energy tech company Schlumberger is getting $14.5 million for creating a 3D map of rocks beneath large seabed sites in Taranaki, East Coast and the Great South Basins. Fonterra's boss is upbeat about the dairy co-op's latest results. It's confirmed a final farm gate milk price payout for dairy farmers of $9.69. That's down from last year's record high, $10.16. Total dividends for the year have come to 73 cents per share, including 16 cents paid out earlier this year from the sale of Fonterra's consumer arm. Chief Executive Richard Allen says they shipped more milk than ever.
2: We had our challenges, weather events, geopolitical volatility, but we really did leverage our full supply chain and logistics partnerships and kept milk moving.
0: That's news. In sport, Australian Rugby League Commission Chair Peter Verlandi's knew replacing resigning NRL boss Andrew Abdo would be tough back in May.
3: He's irreplaceable. I mean, his conscientiousness, his professionalism, his loyalty, his mass intelligence. You know, we're going to need Superman and Jesus added together. But there's a cemetery full of people that thought they couldn't be replaced, including me. So we'll take our time. I'm not going to rush it.
0: Superman and Jesus are unavailable to take the role at this stage, but a next best contender has emerged through the corporate fog. Verlandi's himself. He will end a 22-year stint in charge of Racing New South Wales in November. Liam Lawson's welcomed clarity with his move back to Racing Bulls from Red Bull for Formula One's Azerbaijan Grand Prix on Saturday. That's sport. I'm Malcolm Jordan.

Eddie's with Memory Lane on RTL Toy. If you're here with Toby, tēnā ana koutou e te whānau, enjoying the Thursday. Beautiful day today, nice, more like a normal spring day. It's nice to have the balance there with a few rainy days good for the garden, but some nice sunny spring days as well. High of 14, low of 6, fine today with northerlies as well, so not too shabby.

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If you ring up before 2:30, call us up 04569 7969 and answer the phone with the word kotahitanga. I'll give you that double pass, okay? Free double pass, and you get to go to the show this weekend. Check it out. Have a good time. We got Aotearoa's own Cyan performing at that, and a whole bunch of other very talented artists at Meow Nui. You want to go and check that out. So don't hesitate. Pick up the phone. Give us a ring. Until then, whilst you're thinking about it, we've got some kōrero coming up. We'll be telling you a little bit more about kotahitanga and also telling you about a really cool anniversary happening up in Taupō for Taiopenga. Taiopenga is having their 40th birthday, and we'll tell you more about that soon. Coming up is Stick Shanty with Jar Magic. Here with Toby on Aotearoa Tō FM.

Plastic Shanty on RTL Core FM. You're here with Toby. Later in the show, we're talking about Tai O Pēnga Tuwharetoa celebrating their 40th anniversary. More info is coming up on that. Anena Waiata e Whaiakane. We've got Al Green, Jay King. Here for you now is John Lennon with Woman on RTL Core FM.

dedicate this song to little Junior Park, a cousin of mine that's gone on, but we'd like to kind of carry on in his name by saying,

0: Green on Aotearoa. If you're here with Toby, keep listening. We've got more info coming up about Kotahitanga this weekend, an awesome local event with some fantastic local artists. And if you want to win a free double pass, keep listening. More info is coming up on that as well. 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
4: Hey, are you cycling this weekend?
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Bonnie Tyler there with Total Eclipse of the Heart. What an absolute banger there. You're here with Toby. So we're chatting about Kotahitanga. It's a night of live music with some of the top artists for just $10 tickets. Kotahitanga is about people coming together in Kotahitanga, supporting and promoting you to be able to enroll to vote in this election for 2026. 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They've also got the immaculate Tamaki Makaurau-based Gold Tooth, spinning in the name of the Dental for All Kaupapa. 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It's happening this Saturday, the 26th of September, from 6 p.m. to midnight at Miao Nui in the big city of Pōneke. Fantastic venue there, and a great Kaupapa as well. But if you don't want to pay $10 per ticket, we're giving away a double pass. Just got to call us up during the show for TNT. So you've got until, let's say, bring us up before 3:15. You've got until then, ring us up, 04569 7969. Once again, 04569 7969. Give us a ring and say the word Kotahitanga, you'll get yourself a double pass. It's the last one that we're giving away on this show for the event this weekend. That's Kotahitanga. You're here with Toby. Ātea o tō e whenu.

I see blue there on Aotearoa FM. You're here with Toby. More information is coming up about the 40th anniversary up in Taupo for Tai O Peanga with Tū Whare Toa having their birthday. More information is coming up soon. Here for you now is Kauri on Aotearoa FM.

Little More Time there by Jaden Randall on Aotearoa. If you're here with Toby, love celebrating birthdays, and this is quite a big birthday to be celebrating because it's the 40th anniversary for some friends up in Taupō. It is Tūwharetoa's Tai Ōpenga celebrating its 40th. Started back in 1986, they had the first one. And they talk about how it's humble beginnings in a small gym, not even a full-sized one. No stage, just on the floor, all done in about 3 hours there. And of course, celebrating the love of the couples there in the competitions. Absolutely, and it was there at the kind of the forefront of celebrating that and getting the community together, and has had a fantastic 40 years young. And this year as well, at the 40th Tai Ōpenga, they had some 72 kapa groups performing over 4 days at the Taupō Event Centre there. So I just want to wish a very happy birthday to everyone involved in that as well. And these days it is a 2 day long event, 2 days, 20 performances as well, a whole bunch of great stuff there. Fantastic stuff to see, and wishing you all the best to many more years ahead. Here for you now, though, is Craig David with What's Your Flavour on Aotearoa Tour FM.

0: This is Aotearoa News. In this update, Labor's leader says the government's delay on council amalgamations isn't just frustrating, it's harmful. Cabinet will now assess amalgamation proposals after the election, despite requiring speedy submissions from councils. Local Government Minister Simon Watt says the plans need more assessment, and none had unanimous support across a region. But Chris Hipkin says the longer it's dragged out, the more communities will hurt.
1: They're actually doing damage to local economies, because while councils have this hanging over them, they're not investing in the future of their communities.
0: Retailers still worry about citizens' arrest powers despite new guidelines. Sweeping Crimes Act reforms passed last month let anyone detain a person committing an offence, with a focus on retail crime. The security associations released new guidelines recommending early police involvement and only trained security staff carry out arrests. Retail NZ CEO Carolyn Young says they don't want the public to expect workers to use these powers.
2: We don't want to put retailers in harm's way. It's not part of their everyday training. Police are trained to deal with these situations.
0: A two birds, one stone policy from Labor, with a promise of more construction jobs and a social housing boom. The party is promising paying ORA $2.9 billion to build state houses, aiming to deliver at least 6,000 more places over 4 years. Jobs spokesperson Jenny Anderson says social homes and hospital repairs will be a key way to get Kiwis back in work alongside school maintenance.
3: Our young people, more than ever before, need to see a future for themselves here in New Zealand.
0: The Ministry of Education says it's determining whether more action is needed, with concerns a leaked video of a staffer telling people to dodge the OIA may not be a one-off. The Ombudsman's asked for a meeting with the Chief Executive. CEO Ellen McGregor-Reed says she expects staff to maintain clear and accurate records. That's news. In sport, Red Bull driver Isaac Adja's wrist is ready to drive in Formula One's Azerbaijan Grand Prix this weekend. The 21-year-old remains eighth in the driver's standings despite the injury. Liam Lawson will return to racing bulls after deputising in the Netherlands, Italy and Spain. Adja has offered this verdict on his rehab.
4: The test on the sim went well. A similar environment than the cockpit. It's actually, if anything, nearly identical. The adrenaline on track and everything, I think I should be okay.
0: An Antipodean geographic gamble by international captain Jeff Ogilvy for the opening four balls at golf's President's Cup in Chicago. Ryan Fox and Adam Scott will play together against Americans Colin Morikawa and Wyndham Clark. Sport.

Aotearoa FM, heading in the right direction there. You're here with Toby. Tēnā tātou koutou e te whānau. Ah, day's going well, enjoying the sunny rays that are coming on through, getting a little bit warmer there. It is all well. All good in the hood, enjoying a nice springtime day with some great wyeth and some awesome kōrero. Unfortunately, it would be better if we had tea with us, but she's feeling my wee wee, so tea wishing you all the very best. We'll do our best to hold down the fort and enjoy our Thursday. Got some great kōrero coming up because, for example, let's have a chat about the over at the Dale Square, the Hutt City Night Market. Haven't talked about it in a little while, but it is always a good recommendation if you need some kai and some good vibes on your Thursday. There's the event for you. More information's coming up on that soon. Plus, reminder as well, this weekend Kotahitanga is going on, and if you want to win a double pass during the show, we've got one more double pass to give away, so give us a ring. 04569 7969. First person to ring and say the word Kotahitanga to us is walking away with that double pass for free to go and check out an awesome bunch of performers this weekend at Meow Nui. On top of that as well, speaking of performers, we need to have a chat about a story that actually passed us by from Te Wiki o Te Reo Māori in New Zealand, doing an awesome little performance at 30,000 feet. More information is coming up on that. I'm very excited to be talking about that as well. I can't believe we missed it, so we've got to give some credit and some props to them as well. Here for you now, the Nolans with I'm in the Mood on Aotearoa FM.

The Nolans on RTL with Paul Effing. You're here with Toby. Keep listening. We're going to be talking about Air New Zealand and the fantastic performance they did at 30,000 feet during Te Wiki o Te Reo Māori. More information coming up soon. Anana Waiata, Whaiakanea. We got Tawas. Here for you now, Tori Kelly with Nobody Love on RTL with Paul Effing.

0: Day on Atiotoi Finu here with Toby. More information is coming up soon for the Hutt City Night Market happening tonight. So if you want some good kai, great waiata, awesome vibes, that's coming up soon. You're here with Toby, Atiotoi Finu.
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Casey and the Sunshine Band on RTO Tory FM. Let's have a chat about Thursday night dinner plans. If you haven't got any, we've got them sorted out for you, because you've got the Hutt City Night Market at the Dowell's Square happening from 4pm to 8pm over at the Dowell Square. They've got the Kai, they've got the Waiata, they've got the community, everything you could want, especially with that Kai side of it. They've got a great lineup. They've got things like Barber Queen. I can personally vouch for them because I've had them a couple times over at Pitooni, and they are awesome crew, really delicious, well recommended. You got Yonada Bakery, Urban Levant, you got Indo Plus, Simply Banh Mi, Roti Bay, Papa Tacos, Casa Diaz, Chi Chi's Lemonade, Acai Mi, Pinoy Street Food, Stacks and Zed, Berry Lush, and more, as well as a whole bunch of great options. There is so many reasons to skip cooking in the Whare tonight, because there is some delicious kai to enjoy. So head on over to the Dowell Square, 4pm to 8pm, you got your after-work dinner plans sorted. Here for you now, there was the Backstreet Boys. They're back with I Want It That Way on RTO Tory FM.

Backstreet Boys with I Want It That Way on Aotearoa FM. You're here with Toby. By the way, if you want to win a double pass to go to Kotahitanga this weekend, give us a ring, 0456979769. Ring up that number and when you answer the phone, say Kotahitanga. First person to do it gets a double pass for this weekend's show. Here for you now, though, is Tupac with Dear Mama on Aotearoa FM.

Kings on RTO, Thorfinn, you're here with Toby. There was a cool story we saw just recently that we missed, actually, from Te Wiki o Te Reo Māori. It's obviously cool seeing different ways and different audiences that get to experience Te Reo Māori and experience Waiata in different ways as well. And one that I wasn't expecting, but I was very excited to see, was Up in the Air. In New Zealand, some of the cabin crew to mark Te Wiki o Te Reo Māori actually performed Tū Tēnā Mai Ngā Iwi for some of the passengers there whilst they were at elevation up there in a pressurised plane. Super cool to see, and some of the reporters actually took little videos of it and then shared it later on as well. And it's just such a nice little piece, actually. We're going to play a little bit for you now.

admit it, you had to fight the urge to reply OA just when you heard that in the video. Don't lie to me. I had to avoid the urge. I was tempted. It goes back to that point of the thing I really enjoy with Tu Tere Mai No Iwi, is that it is just one of those such universal wires that everybody knows, and it is just in your bones. It's a bit like how I think in America and the UK, they've got Sweet Caroline, whereas here we've got Tu Tere Mai No Iwi. I reckon that whichever city they were flying over when they were singing that, even at 30,000 plus feet, there were a couple people on the ground who were just standing there going about their day and just went, oh, wait, where'd that come from? But I just have a feeling someone said it. Someone just up in the sky. But that's super cool to see how they were just kind of honoring that and also getting to share some of that wire and that corridor with the passengers of the crew there. And I don't know if I've talked about it before. Did you see, it was on Instagram months ago now. It was that American comedian who was actually going around doing performances, obviously international tours, and they were talking about how different cities had call and response. Obviously, Australia's got Aussie, Aussie, Aussie, oi, oi, oi. And they didn't know what Aotearoa's one was, and they were just kind of doing some riffing on the joke. We're just kind of making some like little stereotypes and going, oh, is it this? Is it this? And there was a lull, and there was that one guy in the back who just yelled out, Tu Tere Mai No Iwi, and the whole crowd screamed, oa, and I've never seen fear in a man's life like this. There was fear that turned to excitement going, there is power here and I don't know what it is. It's great stuff to see, and I appreciate just kind of seeing where it pops up and all that. So congrats to you, RNZ crew, for doing some awesome celebration for Tuika Tera Māori. Sorry we didn't catch it sooner, but that is super awesome to see. Here for you now, though, is Pātea Māori Club on Ātea Ōtō FM.

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0: So get in behind it, wake up, and when we do, stand together, stand united. But we are here. Kia tū ko tahi ai mātou o te ao Māori.
1: Aotearoa Toa! Aotearoa Toa! Sorry,

0: This is Aotearoa News.
1: In this update, Porirua's mayor says she's fuming at the government temporarily shelving its council reform plans. Councils across the country last month submitted amalgamation proposals, meeting a strict and speedy deadline. Cabinet's now saying it won't decide on Head Start proposals until next year, after more analysis and development. Anita Baker says the government told councils to be brave and then lost its nerve when they did.
2: We've done reports after reports. We've wasted ratepayers' money on all these things that we've done, to be saying, oh no, it's not good enough, go back to the table and talk again. Like, seriously, we don't need more talk.
1: Former Fonterra Chief Executive Miles Hurrell's final pay packet's been revealed in today's annual report. Hurrell, who gave 6 months' notice on March 16, has received a total $8.16 million for the year to July. That includes incentives worth $5.98 million. He stands to continue to get incentives called alignment rights, issued in four tranches and payable to 2032. Fonterra's confirmed the total cash return to shareholders across the year totals $19.6 billion. Farmers are receiving a farmgate milk price payout of $9.69. A reminder for women taking hormone therapy in a pill to be wary of some risks. A Danish study looking at over a million women in their 50s and 60s found links to heart attacks and strokes from taking high doses of estrogen HRT pills for more than a year. Every 1 in 1,000 taking pills for a year, an additional person had a blood clot. Auckland University Associate Professor Dr. Michelle Wise says the study showed it's safer to use HRT in other ways.
3: Taking it as a gel or a patch, those were not associated with blood clot or stroke or heart attack, and I think that's really reassuring.
1: That's news. In sport, having dispatched the Warriors from the NRL playoffs, the Knights have returned their attention to denying top seed Penrith a spot in the grand final. Skipper Kalyn Ponga says he's enjoying the responsibility of turning around the fortunes of last year's wooden spooners.
4: I understand the responsibility I have as the captain of this club and someone that's been here for so long, but it's not one that I shy away from. I actually enjoy it.
1: Red Bull driver Isaac Adjar is relishing a return to the pressure of top competition as he returns to Formula One in Azerbaijan this weekend. The 21-year-old Frenchman returns after missing the last three races with a wrist injury. Liam Lawson moving into the top seat. That is sport. I'm Raylene Ramsey.
0: This is Aotearoa Tour. Wellington's

Peter T on RTL with Toy, and you're here with Toby. Tēnā koutou, hope the day is going well. Enjoying the spring day. It's a lovely time. Sun is out, great times all round, and some awesome waiata to go with it. On top of that, actually, if you want to enjoy some waiata, this weekend is Kotahitanga, and we have a final double pass to give away. Today's the final day that you can get it, and you're in the last hour to get it as well. So ring us up on the show, 04569 7969. That's 04569 7969. Ring us up, first person to do it and say Kotahitanga, you get that final double pass that we're giving away to this Saturday show at Miao Nui. It's a great time. We'll be talking more about the event later in the show, so you know what you're getting into. It's an awesome thing with some great local artists. Ati Otoa's own Cyan is going to be performing there with a bunch of other talented artists. On top of that as well, speaking of artists, we're going to be having a chat about an internationally renowned artist who's going to be performing some awesome theatre shows early next year. She was in movies. She was in movies with Hugh Jackman as well in The Greatest Showman. I'll tell you more about that very soon. Here for you now, there was Stevie Wonder with Boogie on a Reggae Woman. It's Ati Otoa FM.

Ateo FM is proud to present Te Rau Te Rauko to 2027. Save the date for the 30th of January at Te Whiti Park. We'll see you there. You're here with Toby, and coming up, we're going to be talking about the world's greatest showman star who's coming to do a show down here in Te Whanganui Atara next year. More on that soon. Ana na waetai, haere ake nei. We've got Toto, Post Malone, here for you now with Cheryl Lynn with Gotta Be Real on Ateo FM.

0: FM Toto there. You're here with Toby. More information is coming up about Kotahitanga, the fantastic show this Saturday to support you getting enrolled to vote in this year's elections with some amazing artists as well. And we've got a giveaway going at the moment. Final day for a double pass. 0456979769. Give us a ring. Say Kotahitanga. You get the double pass. You're here with Toby. Aotearoa FM.
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Electric Light Orchestra there with Living Thing on Aotearoa FM. You're here with Toby. Let's talk about Kotahitanga. E tu mote pote, e tu Musicians Union and Action Station presents Kotahitanga, a night of live music with some of the top artists for just $10 tickets. Kotahitanga is about people coming together in Kotahitanga and supporting and promoting them to enroll to vote in this year's election. But you get supported to enroll to vote, but on top of that as well, you get a fantastic performances. Performances from artists such as Aotearoa's own Cyan, Valley Kids, Awa, The Mokos, Lake South, RNZ or Ludus, and Star Time. They've also got the immaculate Tamaki Makaurau-based Gold Tooth, spinning in the name of Dental for All Kaupapa. Like we said, tickets are $10. They are on sale now. You can go to ticketek.com and look for the keyword Kotahitanga. It's happening this Saturday, the 26th, from 6 p.m. to midnight at Meaonui in the big city of Pōneke. More on to come soon. Fantastic event. Very much looking forward to it with some fantastic artists. Also at a reasonable cost, because let's be honest, I'm very tight-fisted with my wallet. And I'll tell you what, that is, you are getting some value for a great show like that with some awesome artists. So hopefully you'll consider getting tickets and go and check it out. Here for you now though is Sun and Water on Aotearoa FM.

Tina Arena with Chains on Aotearoa FM. You're here with Toby. Let's have a chat about an awesome wahine out there called Kiala Seto. If you don't know your musical theatre, she was she played the bearded lady on the Hugh Jackman film The Greatest Showman. Incredible singer and awesome stuff there. I loved her work in that. Well, she's making a little visit over to Te Whanganui a Tauira, and she's going to be performing as well. Obviously, thinking about The Greatest Showman as well, if you heard the Waiata This Is Me, she was kind of the main singer on that. You may have probably heard her more than you remember her, and she does incredible work and is well worth your making sure you remember that in your mind for the great work she does. She's got Oscar nominations for that as well, and also Tony nominated actress as well. If you're into musical theatre, she is a bit of a household name for that level of stardom. Well, visiting Aotearoa and visiting Pōneke as well. She actually visited, spent a lot of time in Aotearoa with her whānau growing up, and she's set to return to shores but to do work as well for a theatre company called Witch Musical Theatre. And they're premiering a show, Sunset Boulevard, at the Wellington Town Hall. And she's very excited to go back. And she enjoys it so much, as she's described in interviews, that she keeps forgetting that she's got an actual job to do and has to do it. She's just enjoying being able to go back as well, so we're excited to see that. If you don't know Witch Musical Theatre, it's an alternative production house for music theatre work in Te Whanganui a Tauira, creating high quality musical experiences from concerts, cabarets, full scale musicals, the lot, and championing all who are involved in celebrating up and coming artists, also LGBTQIA+ art as well, and progressive programming. And so this show in particular is called Sunset Boulevard, is what she's going to be a part of. Haunted by dreams of a Hollywood comeback, Kiala Seto stars as the faded silver screen celebrity Norma Desmond, alongside Nick LaRue as Joe Gillis, Chris Crow as Max von Meoling, and Bailey Tomey as Betty Schaefer. A very exciting show indeed. It's not for a little while. It's on opening on April 9th, 2027, so it's playing for a strictly limited season, but hopefully we don't forget about this one. We keep this in mind because this should be a very cool show to see. So we thought we'd just put it into your heads now. It's something cool to keep in mind, money to keep an eye on, and make sure that we mention it a little bit closer to the date as well, because I'll need to remind myself, because I would like to go and check this out. But hey, we'll have to keep that in mind for today. And keeping things in mind for today, do keep in mind you've got Cyan from 3 p.m. onwards. Do go check her out, especially for a sunny spring day like this. She is a great listen for a day like today, so do stick around for that. We'll be back tomorrow from 11 a.m. to 3 p.m. for your Friday. Thank you for tuning in. Always appreciate it. Great waiata and great kōrero as well. But that's us done for another day. Ka kite, hei aupōpō. Hefi now is Giveon on Aotearoa FM. Cheers.

0: This is Aotearoa News.
1: In this update, Labor leader Chris Hipkins says the time frame for council amalgamations was unreasonable, so he's not surprised the government's delayed it. Councils were given a strict 3-month deadline to submit merger proposals by last month. The government's now said it won't make decisions until next year, as no views were unanimous across regions and all the plans need work. Hipkins says the timing was too tight.
2: They've upset councils and communities all up and down the country. They don't really know what they're going to do. They know that if they try and force this through, they're just going to annoy everybody.
1: And Labor says new social housing bills and upgrades to schools and hospitals will get more people working. It's made a campaign promise to put $2.9 billion into state houses, alongside $450 million for school upgrades and $200 million for hospital repairs. Fonterra's boss believes the dairy co-op remains in a strong position following the sell-off of its consumer brands. It's confirmed a 23.6% rise in annual underlying operating profit. The final farmgate milk price payout for farmers is $9.69, down from last year's record high of $10.16. Chief Executive Richard Allen says they've shipped more milk than ever, despite shipping disruptions and severe weather.
3: These results demonstrated the strength and importance of our cooperative. The momentum of our co-op post-divestment is clear in these results.
1: Donald Trump's welcoming Xi Jinping stateside as the US-China trade truce extends into next year. The two presidents are meeting face-to-face for a second time this year. Minimal gains from their Beijing summit in May, but White House Treasury Secretary Scott Bessent's already revealed some progress, with an agreement easing tariffs now expiring in January instead of November. He told Fox News the two sides are looking at whether something more substantive is possible. That's news. In sport, a geographic golfing gamble by international captain Jeff Ogilvie for tomorrow morning's opening President's Cup four balls on the Medina course near Chicago. Ryan Fox is joined by fellow Antipodean Adam Scott in a fourth match pairing versus the United States' Colin Morikawa and Wyndham Clark. Ogilvie says it's a fascinating process to piece all the combinations together.
4: We make some guesses, you know, based on practice round groups. We've got some ideas about what we want to find, what we want to get matched up.
1: Christian Eriksen has left German second-tier football side Wolfsburg by mutual consent, just over 3 months after collapsing during Denmark's friendly with Ukraine. And that is sport. I'm Raylene Ramsey.
5: Ko te matapai huarere mō te rangi nei. Kei te whitimai a tamanui te rā me ona hihi me te ata hua hoki. A pōpō a he rangi pai. Kei te kāpuapua i te ata he ua i te ahi ahi. He hau mai te hau tonga. Ko te taupā mahana mō te rangi nei te kaumāwha.
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Sayan, for your drive home show, ia ahi ahi. What a beautiful day it is. Today the sun is shining and it's a great day. Good day for Wally, I must say. One thing I am looking forward to in a couple of weeks is Stan Walker with a symphonic experience. I'm not too sure if I'm saying that correctly, but he is going to be here in Pōneke with his full band and a live orchestra on the 20th of November at the TSB Arena. It's going to be huge. I'm looking forward to going. Make sure you head on over and grab you some tickets before they all sell out for the 20th of November at Event Finder. But hey, I'm looking forward to the weekend as well. Hopefully the sun is still shining in the weekend so we can get out there and do the lawns, because man, they're getting long. And hoha, I do not like looking at them. But coming up in the mix, we have Rescue Me, Calm Down by Rima and Johnny with Love Never Felt So Good.

Iwa tuka ma wha ira iwa tahiro ira iwa ko Aotea Wato FM e mihi atu nei, Cyan with the Drive Home Show. I actually had the pleasure of interviewing Renzo today. Yeah. If you don't know who Renzo is,

0: Last but not least, Ricky Morris in the mix with Nobody Else. Ko ngā waiata roreka, o mua o nāianei. Make sure you stay tuned for our interview with Renzo because he has some cool gigs coming up this weekend in Te Whanganui a Tara. A Te Wato FM.
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0: Justin Bieber in the mix with Yukon. 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
1: Aotearoa Tour. 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

Hepanui. Hat City Night Market is on tonight from 4 p.m. all the way to 8 p.m. Your weekly food truck fix down at the Douse. Make sure you head on down there, grab your beautiful kai. The weather's lovely. Maybe take the kids. Well, you don't have to, but there's an awesome park there, a little bit of a water feature for them to have a takoro in and enjoy your Thursday afternoon. With 25 food stalls each week, Hutt City Night Market is where it's at. 4 p.m. to 8 p.m. down in Douse Square, Langs Road, Lower Hutt. Aung Rakimai, Te Reo Irirangi, Oa Tia Watoa.

0: 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We have a special guest here on Te Wato FM today. We have Renzo.
1: Kia ora. Thank you for having me.
0: Kia ora. Thank you for coming on. I know that you have a busy weekend ahead of you with 2 gigs. Tell us about them, where we can catch you live here in Te Whanganui a Tara.
1: So on Friday, which is tomorrow, I'll be performing at this kaupapa organized by Eru Kapakingi and the Hori. It's just going to be around learning how to enroll to vote and all your kind of political advice. But it's also a comedy show too, and it's based in Porirua at Papaka, which will be really sick. And then on Saturday, we have another kaupapa on from Air 2, which is, again, to raise awareness about enrolling to vote, which will be at Miaonui. So looking forward to both of them, really.
0: Yeah, it's going to be a great weekend for you, and I hope everybody comes out to show some support, but also gain some knowledge about voting, eh? Because voting's so important, and I think sometimes we get a little bit lazy here.
1: Yeah.
0: So tell us, do you have any more releases on the cards?
1: Yeah, for sure. Working slowly on albums and projects all the time. My current album that I've been working on has been alongside 2 other Wellington artists, so it's been cool to kind of find my feet here down here and Whanganui a Tara. But more will come soon. You'll hear it.
0: Exciting. I think everybody knows your hepiko hetanifa. I think it's really cool. I was actually going to play a snippet of it, but then I realized it's got swear words in it.
1: yeah. I'll have to send you fellas the clean version.
0: Yeah, give us the clean version so we can play it on the radio. But now, nah, cool. So we can catch Renzo playing at Pātaka Kai, the venue change for Toitū Te Tiriti, which has 4 politicians, 2 artists, and 1 stage. It's going to be a good night. It kicks off at 6:30. Make sure you grab some tickets. If you're 18 to 24, it is free to get in, but you have to book online at humantics.com. And on Saturday, we are at Miaonui from 6 p.m. onwards. $10 tickets. What do you reckon about $10? Pretty cheap, eh?
1: Yeah, well, I mean, I can afford them, so I'm pretty all good with that.
0: Yeah, so no excuses not turning up, eh?
1: Yeah, pretty much.
0: Yeah. All right, thank you so much for coming on Te Wato FM and having a chat with us. Looking forward to meeting you in person at Miaonui.
2: This is Te Wato News. In this update, Newstalk ZB understands an alternative proposal stalled the government's LNG import terminal proposal in the parliamentary term's final weeks. Political reporter Troy Matich has more.
3: Energy Minister Simeon Brown had intended to sign up a supplier this year, but 2 options are now on the table, including continuing the MB-led procurement process begun earlier or a Jen Taylor-led proposal. Government sources say the second option could include LNG, alternative thermal backup, or a mix of the 2. Cabinet agreed not to make a decision this term.
2: Fonterra's revealed how much its former boss received in his final year in the job. Their latest annual report shows shareholders were returned $19.6 billion in the year to July. It also detailed Miles Hurrell's final $8.16 million annual pay. Fonterra Chair Peter McBride says he'll also get performance incentives until 2032.
4: That's not normal. Most of your steam rights would be, say, 3 years. But this is agriculture and this is a cooperative. It's about a long-term outcome. I'm pleased for Miles. He's earned it.
2: Women taking estrogen hormone replacement in pill form are being reminded to do a health check. A new Danish study surveying more than 1 million health records found the risk of blood clots increases after a year on the medication. It escalates to increase stroke and heart attack risk when taking a higher dose for longer. This doesn't apply to patches or gels. Auckland University Associate Professor Dr. Michelle Wise says heart attacks and strokes are common killers for women who should look for symptoms regularly.
5: We want people to try to lessen those risks if they have anything that can be modified.
2: That's news. In sport, internationals captain Jeff Ogilvy concedes it's a suck-it-and-see approach to leading his team against the US in the President's Cup, starting overnight at Medina in Chicago. One of the intriguing parts of the tournament is the two captains announce their pairings in alternating fashion in front of the media, allowing a moment to potentially tweak plans and respond to different combinations. Ogilvy says as a first-time captain, he's learning.
6: These things unfold quite quickly, that you just want to make sure you don't break one of your rules that you've set before you come in this room, you know.
2: And the Warriors have signed former Bulldogs halfback Bailey Biondi-Odo on a development contract for next year's NRL season. That is sport. I'm Raylene Ramsey.
0: Ko te matapai huarere mō te rangi nei. Kei te whiti mai a tamanui te rā me ona hihi me te atāhua hoki. A pōpō a he rangi pai. Kei te kāpuapua i te ata he ua i te ahi ahi. He hau mai te hau tonga. Ko te taupā mahana mō te rangi nei te kaumāwha.
7: This is

Tuesday afternoon. 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Nā kunei rā te honore, hei kai whakapāho, mo te ahi ahi ki runga I a Aotearoa FM. Last week was Te Wiki o Te Reo Māori, and beyond the week, the fight to keep Te Reo Māori growing. Another successful Te Wiki o Te Reo Māori has wrapped up across Aotearoa, but attention is now turning to how the momentum can be carried beyond 1 week. That's right, whānau mā. It's not just about Te Wiki o Te Reo Māori, it's about carrying that on every day in our everyday lives of whānau, workplace, schools, and community. This year's theme was Ake Ake Ake, a forever language focused on te reo towns, encouraging communities across the motu to make te reo Māori visible, heard, and used throughout the year. Te Taurawhiri I Te Reo Māori says homes, marae, businesses, schools, sports clubs, and public services all have a role to in ensuring the language flourishes. That strength is also visible through kaupapa such as Ngā Manu Kōrero that's going on this week, where generations of rangatahi continue to demonstrate the depth, confidence, and power of ngai Māori in our everyday, in everyday things. So I'm looking forward to actually hearing today the results for Ngā Manu Kōrero with our rangatahi. But significant challenges still remain for Te Taurawhiri. State of Te Reo Māori work found that while supporting for the language continues to grow, everyday usage remains comparatively limited. So it's up to us at Te Iwi, you and I. We are kaitaki of our reo Māori, and it's up to us to use it every day, whatever we're up to. Te kōrero, te kōrero I te reo Māori. I encourage you, and I encourage myself to use a lot more reo Māori while doing radio every day. But coming up in the mix, we have Hold Me Now. We have LAB and Dionne Warwick in the mix with Walk On By. Welcome.

0: Hold Me Now in the mix for your Thursday afternoon. We have Hori Shore. It is a great day. Secondly, Dreamland. One of my favorites, UB40. Ko ngā waia tā roreka o mua o nāianei. Āteua Tō FM.
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1: School holidays is on the horizon. It actually starts next week. And there is a cool thing going on at the Botanic Gardens here in Wellington. Discovery Days School Holiday Fun. Every Wednesday, it is free. It's pretty cool, actually. You get to follow Nanny Mihi to the Discovery Garden. This school holiday, start at the top of the cable car and follow Nanny Mihi's Harvest Story Trail down through the Botanic Garden. And when you reach the Discovery Garden, the story comes to life with hands-on inspired spring activities for tamariki and whānau to get amongst, like sowing seeds to take home. You can also get stuck into planting and mulching the māra. There's a hunt for signs of spring. Meet some of the garden's helpers and discover how the worm farm feeds the garden. 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So much more as well. It's free drop-in. Follow the story and find the garden and get your hands dirty. If that's something you are interested in attending, it's at the Botanic Garden every Wednesday for the school holidays from 10 a.m. all the way to 2 p.m. Ate Wātua FM.
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0: This is Aotearoa News.
1: In this update, Local Government NZ says it hopes the next elected government sits down properly with councils to plan amalgamations. Councils submitted merger proposals for the government Head Start program last month, under orders to put them together in just 3 months. Local Government Minister Simon Watts has now put off decisions to next year. LGNZ President Rahet Stoltz says councils hope the work they've already done can still be used.
2: Maybe they can legislate properly so that there's a process and a time frame that gives certainty going forward.
1: Newstalk ZB understands our electricity gentailers have proposed their own procurement process for an LNG import terminal, stalling a government decision. Cabinet's agreed not to sign a supplier deal this term, despite intending to this year. Here's political reporter Troy Matic.
3: Government sources say there are now two potential pathways. The first is continuing the MBIE-led procurement process started in February. The second is letting the gentailers handle it, with options possibly including LNG, an alternative thermal backup, or a mix of the two.
1: Labor's leader is confident he'll find the money to meet his election promise of fixing up schools and hospitals. The party's pledged $400 million to improving school buildings and grounds within 2 years. It would put $200 million into clearing a repair backlog for hospitals and clinics. Chris Hipkins says the party's yet to release its fiscal plan, but a pot of money already exists.
4: This comes out of the government's capital allowance. The current budget has a capital allowance of about $3.5 billion a year, so that's adding up to about $14 billion over the next 4 years. This commits about a quarter of that.
1: That's news. In sport, the All Blacks and British and Irish Lions could play across the ditch as part of their 2029 series set for New Zealand. The Australian newspaper reports the 100,000 capacity Melbourne cricket ground is being floated as a possible venue to host a test match during the series. The Lions are also considering playing France and Italy on their way to New Zealand. Details still being hammered out. Ex-Bulldogs halfback Bailey Biondi Odo has joined the Warriors on a development contract for the 2027 NRL season. He's most recently been playing with Townsville in the Queensland Cup and played the last of his 17 games in the NRL in 2022. That is sport. I'm Raylene Ramsey.
5: Ko te matapai huarere mō te rangi nei. Kei te whiti mai a tamanui te rā me ona hihi me te atāhua hoki. A pōpō a he rangi pai. Kei te kāpuapua i te ata he ua i te ahi ahi. He hau mai te hau tonga. Ko te taupā mahana mō te rangi nei te kaumāwhā. This is...

0: This is Aotearoa News.
1: Koinei, ko ngā rawa nā kōrero o te wā.
2: In this update, Local Government Minister Simon Watts denies money's been wasted. Now the government's put off its final calls on council amalgamations. Cabinet gave councils 3 months to come up with proposals or risk having decisions made for them. Many councils rushed to form plans, but Watts today confirmed they won't make decisions until after the election, prompting anger from some mayors. He says the work by councils is still valuable.
3: I don't think any of that effort to date is wasted. It's all an investment to move forward. At the end of the day, the decision for them to spend money on consultants is their decision.
2: New Zealand's had its first case of a North Korean cybersecurity threat. A National Cybersecurity Centre's released a report warning of emerging threats. That includes a North Korean IT worker covertly obtaining remote work with a Kiwi business this year, which let them earn foreign currency. Centre head Katrina Robinson says they're still not sure what the motivation was.
4: They may have been part of North Korea's intelligence network. They may simply have been a person who was instructed to go out, find a job in a Western company and make money to bring back to North Korea.
2: Disgraced Hollywood producer Harvey Weinstein's received a 15-year prison sentence for sexually assaulting his former assistant. A jury found the 74-year-old guilty of assaulting Miriam Haley in 2006 during a retrial last year. His original 2020 conviction was overturned after it was ruled he hadn't received a fair trial. Haley approves of the latest outcome.
5: I think that the sentence was fair, in my opinion. So I'm happy with it.
2: Meta smart glasses are officially available here despite bans in Australia. It includes the Ray-Ban and Oakley models, which can covertly film and take photos and capture location data. That's news. In sport, NZR boss Steve Lancaster is vowing to consider all views following today's rugby summit in Wellington. Around 80 stakeholders met to discuss the shape of rugby, with NZR looking to enact millions of dollars worth of savings each year to avoid a projected $66 million loss. Part of today's discussion was around the men's elite competitions and the future of Super Rugby and the NPC. Lancaster says today was about getting the ball rolling.
6: No, today was never about making decisions. Today was about bringing our stakeholders together.
2: The Perth Bears are reportedly poised to make a huge offer to attract Latrell Mitchell to the incoming NRL expansion side from 2028. That is sport. I'm Raylene Ramsey. This is

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0: Nights with the Wild Tena Koutou rocking 7 days a week from 6 p.m. And a friendly reminder, this coming Saturday at Miao Nui is a beautiful kaupapa called Kotahitanga, proudly brought to you by the Air 2 Musicians Union and Action Station. A night of live music with top artists for only $10 at their whānau. It's about coming together in unity and support and promote for everyone to enrol and vote this coming election. Now, Kotahitanga is featuring a massive, massive array of local artists, also a couple of Tamaki-based artists, our very own Sion with the full band's going to be jamming, Valley Kids, DJ Awa, another whanaunga no Te Atiawa, the Mokos are in the mix, Lake South, Renzo with some beautiful hip-hop, Ludus, and Star Time. I'm actually looking forward to Star Time. They're a bit of a 10-piece Afrobeat band. Doors open at 6 p.m. First act on quite early at about 6:45, and we're going to be shutting down about midnight at Te Whānau. $10 tickets from Ticketek.com. Search keyword Kotahitanga this coming Saturday at Miao Nui, one of the best venues kei roto I te whanganui ātara. Nā reira, nau mai, a piki mai, a kake mai. And a friendly reminder, if you're struggling out there and can't afford the $10, which is going towards the kaupapa, you can jump on our Aotearoa Toy FM Facebook page. We've got some double pass giveaways up for grabs. So yeah, all you got to do is love us, like us, tag a mate, and share the post. So there you go, e te whānau Kotahitanga this Saturday at Miao Nui, proudly supported by us here at Aotearoa Toy.
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1: Tēnā koutou, a katoa. 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

0: Radio Ōtoa News.
1: In this update, local government NZ says it told the government the three-month timeframe for councils to submit merger proposals was far too short. The government's now saying it'll hold off on decisions until next year, with all plans needing work and no unanimous views for regions. LGNZ President Rehet Stoltz says this is really frustrating.
2: We moved heaven and earth, every single council, in what is a very unrealistic timeframe.
1: Fonterra has revealed how much its former boss received in his final year in the job. The dairy co-op's latest annual report shows shareholders were returned $19.6 billion in the year to July, including proceeds from selling its consumer brands. It also detailed Miles Hurrell's final $8.16 million of annual pay. Fonterra chair Peter McBride says he'll also get performance incentives until 2032.
3: That's not normal. Most vesting rights would be, say, 3 years. But this is agriculture and this is a cooperative. It's about a long-term outcome. I'm pleased for Miles. He's earned it.
1: A judge has ordered the White House to immediately reinstate press access for three news organizations barred by the US president. CNN, Politico, and MS Now launched legal action against Donald Trump's administration. A federal court's issued a temporary restraining order, meaning the ban can't be enforced for 14 days. Women taking estrogen hormone replacement in pill form are being reminded to do a health check. A Danish study looking at more than a million health records found the risk of blood clots increases after a year on the medication. It doesn't apply to patches or gels. Auckland University Associate Professor Dr. Michelle Wise says heart attacks and strokes are common killers for women who should be vigilant.
4: Would want people to try to lessen those risks if they have anything that can be modified.
1: That's news. In sport, New Zealand rugby is rejecting reports that the All Blacks and British and Irish Lions could play a test across the ditch as part of their 2029 series here. The Australian newspaper reports the 100,000 capacity Melbourne Cricket Ground is being floated as a possible venue to host a test match during the series, which could be three or four tests. Coach Richard Watt believes there's no shortage of motivation for his Bay of Plenty side as NPC playoff spots come into view. They head to Nelson to face Tasman tonight in the penultimate round of the season. With both teams sitting on 22 competition points, Watt believes he's taking a well-motivated squad down to Nelson.
5: The boys are racing, they love the fact that it's putting at stake and with all that boys back, and so game on really, it's all go.
1: Kickoff is at 10 past 7. That's sport, I'm Stuart Willey.
0: This is
6: Aotearoa, Wellington's number

0: Kia kaha te reo Māori, anei rā te kupu o te wiki. E hara i te tī. E hara i te tī. Pretty much saying YOLO, or short for You Only Live Once. It derives from the whakatau ki e hara i te tī, e wana ake. Unlike the tea, it will never bud. Now, as we all know, various species of tea are noted for their ability to survive in spite of the serious prunings they receive, but of course for mankind is quite the opposite. Once he falls or dies, he will never rise again. E hara I te tea. You only live once. Pretty much saying, kia kaha while we're still pumping. E te ui whakanui ea, I te reo Māori, kia kaha te reo Māori.
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1: 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Of course, the Hui a Whānau is a regular monthly hui for whānau to give space to share views, raise kaupapa and be heard. Hoi anō, anō mai erarau, coming up on the 7th of October at the Ōmere Meeting Room ki Whiti. 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Also, the Hui Ātou has been set, so save the date e te whānau, and they're going to be heading to Wairo ki te tauihu o te waka for this year's AGM Hui Ātou on the 11th and the 12th of December at Lansdowne Park in Blenheim. So no doubt the AGM be held on Friday the 11th and then the whānau day celebrating each other on Saturday the 12th of December. So he tahi pānui, mā koutou ngā uri o Ngāti Toa Rangatira. And for all events mai te runanga o Toa Rangatira, check out ngatitoa.iwi.nz.
2: He mau ngā rongo ki te whenua, aroha nui ki te tangata. 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

0: ku na wel hiwa rā te o katoa nau, mai piki mai ka ke mai. 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Nei rā tētahi pānui e pāna ki te hui a iwi. So mark your calendars because Hui A Iwi is back. Hitting the Selwyn Event Centre, Rolleston ki o tautahi 20th to the 22nd of November. Hosted by te taumata runanga. It will be an opportunity to honour the connections while bringing whānau together to connect, to learn, to celebrate and help shape the future of the iwi. The theme for this year is Tau Mutu Ararau, Waihora Huanui. It speaks to the many pathways that bring people together at Taumata and the generations of abundance of te waihora, a source of life and sustenance for our tīpuna. So for now, save the date and there'll be more further updates to come. To keep connected, check out naitahu.iwi.nz.
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0: is obvious.
1: This is Aotearoa News.
2: In this update, the local government minister says some council amalgamation proposals have gaps and more time is needed to consider them. The government gave councils a three-month deadline under threat of having plans imposed for any not delivering on time, but has now canned any decisions until after the election. It's led to fury from mayors who say they pulled out all the stops, but Simon Watts says the pause is necessary.
3: This is major reform. We don't want to be rushing this through just because we've got an election. We want to make sure this decision's done properly because it's going to outlast multiple governments going forward.
2: A Navy lieutenant accused of three counts of rape has been found not guilty. He was accused by a woman he dated while deployed overseas, who appeared before the court-martial at Devonport by video link. Two different men have been separately charged with willful damage over damaging Tauranga election hoardings. A 49-year-old man faces two counts for signs damaged on Bermuda Street last Wednesday, and a 43-year-old is up on four counts relating to other recent attacks on signs. Labour's leader is confident he'll find the money to meet his election promise of fixing up schools and hospitals. The party's pledged $400 million to improving school buildings and grounds within 24 months. It had put $200 million into clearing a repair backlog for hospitals and clinics. Chris Hipkins says the party's yet to release its fiscal plan, but a pot of money already exists.
4: This comes out of the government's capital allowance. The current budget has a capital allowance of about $3.5 billion a year, so that's adding up to about $14 billion over the next 4 years. This commits about a quarter of that.
2: A boil water notice for Horowhenua's Mangaore, where two dead rats were found in the water reservoir, has been lifted. Tests on samples collected yesterday confirm the water meets all drinking requirements. That's news. In sport, Red Bull driver Isaac Ajar's wrist is ready to drive in Formula One's Azerbaijan Grand Prix this weekend. The 21-year-old remains eighth in the driver's standings despite the injury. Liam Lawson will return to racing bulls after deputising in the Netherlands, Italy and Spain. Ajar has offered this verdict on his rehabilitation.
5: A test on the sim went well. A similar environment than the cockpit. It's actually, if anything, nearly identical. The adrenaline on track and everything, I think I should be okay.
2: Ex-Bulldogs halfback Bailey Biondi Odo has joined the Warriors on a development contract for the 2027 NRL season. Biondi Odo has most recently been playing with Townsville in the Queensland Cup and played the last of his 17 games in the NRL in 2022. The All Whites are vowing to raise the bar as they begin a new World Cup cycle with a friendly match against Palestine tonight. That's sport. I'm Stuart Willey.
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0: getting kind of tired, but I got to keep on walking.
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0: You know. Keep on walking.
2: We've got to walk and don't look back.
3: Where are the other toy them?
4: Hoki mai nights with Noel Minga, karere o te wā, ko Raniera McGrath, te pautaki hou, ko paua ki te arahi i te pai motuhake o te taitokarau i te mātāwai. 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

0: 이마이대.
1: This is Aotearoa News.
2: 고리로 In this update, the local government minister denies money's been wasted. Now the government's put off its final calls on council amalgamations. Cabinet gave councils 3 months to come up with proposals or risk having decisions made for them. Many councils rushed to form plans, but Simon Watts today confirmed they won't make decisions until after the election, prompting anger from some mayors. He says that work by councils is still valuable.
3: I don't think any of that effort to date is wasted. It's all an investment to move forward. At the end of the day, the decision that for them to spend money on consultants is their decision.
2: Police are trying to find Crystal Kerr Wilson, who has multiple warrants for her arrest. The 26-year-old is believed to be in the areas of counties Manukau or Waikato. Anyone with information should contact police on 105. New Zealand's had its first case of a North Korean cybersecurity threat. Our National Cybersecurity Centre's released a report warning of emerging threats. That includes a North Korean IT worker covertly obtaining remote work with a Kiwi business this year and earning our currency. Centre head Katrina Robinson says they're still not sure what motivated it.
4: They may have been part of North Korea's intelligence network. They may simply have been a person who was instructed to go out, find a job in a Western company and make money to bring back to North Korea.
2: Drinkers across the globe are continuing to reach for New Zealand wine. The value of our wine exports reached more than $2 billion, with export volume increasing to more than 306 million litres in the 12 months to June. Overall sales have increased 8% and represent the industry's second highest June year total on record. New Zealand Wine Growers Chief Executive Anishka Jelicic says in a difficult market, Kiwis are winning.
5: We are making those distinctive, premium, fresher, lighter styles that the consumers want rather than the heavier, higher ABV styles that some of our competitor countries have been making.
2: That's news. In sport, New Zealand rugby boss Steve Lancaster is vowing to consider all views following today's summit in Wellington. Stakeholders met to discuss the shape of rugby, with NZR looking to enact millions in savings to avoid a projected $66 million loss over the next 5 years. Part of today's discussions was around the shape of the men's elite competitions and the future of Super Rugby and the NPC. Lancaster says the summit was about getting the ball rolling.
6: No, today was never about making decisions. Today was about bringing our stakeholders together so we could talk about some of the challenges that we're facing, some of the opportunities that we see to address those and to advance our thinking as we work through this.
2: A geographic golfing gamble by international captain Jeff Ogilvie for tomorrow morning's opening President's Cup four balls on the Medina course near Chicago. Ryan Fox is joined by fellow Antipodean Adam Scott in a fourth match pairing versus the United States' Colin Morikawa and Wyndham Clark. That's sport. I'm Stuart Willey.
7: This is Aotearoa Tour, Wellington's

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Mete Key.

0: This is Aotearoa News.
1: In this update, Wellington's mayor says he's frustrated by poor management from central government, which has abruptly stalled plans to merge councils. Councils scrambled to submit amalgamation proposals by last month, meeting a tight, hastily imposed three-month deadline, but cabinet's now pushed decisions to next year. Andrew Little says by not delivering, the government's effectively made a promise it can't keep.
2: They clearly didn't have the numbers to enact reform, so consequently, after all the effort that local government has put into it, we don't have reform.
1: Petrol prices have sailed past $5 a litre on the Hauraki Gulf's Great Barrier Island and have inched past $4 on Waiheke Island. The Barrier Times reports unleaded 91 has hit $5.11 a litre. It's averaging just over $3.30 in Auckland. A Navy lieutenant accused of three counts of rape has been found not guilty. He was accused by a woman he dated while deployed overseas, who appeared before the court-martial at Devonport by video link. Concern understaffing of Christchurch Hospital's paediatric departments could have lifelong impacts on some of New Zealand's littlest patients. Data released under the Official Information Act reveals nurse vacancies at Christchurch Hospital's child health department have more than doubled in a year, from 32 to nearly 73 full-time equivalent roles this May. Nurses Organisation delegate Hannah McCarthy says everything gets more pressured with missing nurses.
3: We need to give them the time that is developmentally appropriate to completely not traumatise them in the future and set them up for, well, adulthood actually.
1: Thousands of people in Hawke's Bay have reported feeling a light earthquake shortly before 10 p.m. GeoNet says the 3.9 magnitude shake occurred just south of Hastings at a depth of 39 kilometres. That's news. In sport, Peter Velandi's power grab is complete as he's confirmed as the new executive chairman of the NRL. Since taking over as ARL Commission chairman in 2019, Velandi's has become an increasingly dominant figure in rugby league. But this move will see his role grow even further, effectively replacing former NRL CEO Andrew Abdo in his old position while remaining as head of the commission. British Prime Minister Andy Burnham insists he won't back down from his stance on drinking alcohol at live football matches now that he's Prime Minister. Burnham, season ticket holder at Premier League team Everton, says the law which prevents fans from drinking in the stands is discrimination. The alcohol ban was introduced in 1985 to curb violent and disorderly behaviour at football grounds. At the All Whites, friendly match against Palestine has ended in a 2-2 draw. The national side go on to play China on Monday, as well as two matches in Japan next month. That's sport. I'm Stuart Willey. This

inilang imotulake, o te rohe, te reo, o te atiawa, toa.

0: This is Aotearoa News.
1: In this update, Wellington's mayor says he's frustrated by poor management from central government, which has abruptly stalled plans to merge councils. Councils scrambled to submit amalgamation proposals by last month, meeting a tight, hastily imposed three-month deadline, but cabinet's now pushed decisions to next year. Andrew Little says by not delivering, the government's effectively made a promise it can't keep.
2: They clearly didn't have the numbers to enact reform, so consequently, after all the effort that local government has put into it, we don't have reform.
1: Petrol prices have sailed past $5 a litre on the Hauraki Gulf's Great Barrier Island and have inched past $4 on Waiheke Island. The Barrier Times reports unleaded 91 has hit $5.11 a litre. It's averaging just over $3.30 in Auckland. A Navy lieutenant accused of three counts of rape has been found not guilty. He was accused by a woman he dated while deployed overseas, who appeared before the court-martial at Devonport by video link. Concern understaffing of Christchurch Hospital's paediatric departments could have lifelong impacts on some of New Zealand's littlest patients. Data released under the Official Information Act reveals nurse vacancies at Christchurch Hospital's child health department have more than doubled in a year, from 32 to nearly 73 full-time equivalent roles this May. Nurses organisation delegate Hannah McCarthy says everything gets more pressured with missing nurses.
3: We need to give them the time that is developmentally appropriate to completely not traumatise them in the future and set them up for, well, adulthood actually.
1: Thousands of people in Hawke's Bay have reported feeling a light earthquake shortly before 10 p.m. GeoNet says the 3.9 magnitude shake occurred just south of Hastings at a depth of 39 kilometres. That's news. In sport, Peter Velandi's power grab is complete as he's confirmed as the new executive chairman of the NRL. Since taking over as ARL Commission Chairman in 2019, Velandi's has become an increasingly dominant figure in rugby league. But this move will see his role grow even further, effectively replacing former NRL CEO Andrew Abdo in his old position while remaining as head of the commission. British Prime Minister Andy Burnham insists he won't back down from his stance on drinking alcohol at live football matches now that he's Prime Minister. Burnham, a season ticket holder at Premier League team Everton, says the law which prevents fans from drinking in the stands is discrimination. The alcohol ban was introduced in 1985 to curb violent and disorderly behaviour at football grounds. And the All Whites friendly match against Palestine has ended in a 2-2 draw. The national side go on to play China on Monday, as well as two matches in Japan next month. That's sport. I'm Stuart Willey.
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1: Koi nei, ko ngā rangona kōrero o te wā.
2: In this update, Wellington's mayor says he's frustrated by poor management from central government, which has abruptly stalled plans to merge councils. Councils scrambled to submit amalgamation proposals by last month, meeting a tight, hastily imposed three-month deadline, but Cabinet's now pushed decisions to next year. Andrew Little says by not delivering, the government's effectively made a promise it can't keep.
3: They clearly didn't have the numbers to enact reform, so consequently, after all the effort the local government has put into it, we don't have reform.
2: Petrol prices have sailed past $5 a litre on the Hauraki Gulf's Great Barrier Island and have inched past $4 on Waiheke Island. The Barrier Times reports unleaded 91 has hit $5.11 a litre. It's averaging just over $3.30 in Auckland. A Navy lieutenant accused of three counts of rape has been found not guilty. He was accused by a woman he dated while deployed overseas, who appeared before the court-martial at Devonport by video link. Concern understaffing of Christchurch Hospital's paediatric departments could have lifelong impacts on some of New Zealand's littlest patients. Data released under the Official Information Act reveals nurse vacancies at Christchurch Hospital's child health department have more than doubled in a year, from 32 to nearly 73 full-time equivalent roles this May. Nurses' organisation delegate Hannah McCarthy says everything gets more pressured with missing nurses.
4: We need to give them the time that is developmentally appropriate to completely not traumatise them in the future and set them up for, well, adulthood actually.
2: Thousands of people in Hawke's Bay have reported feeling a light earthquake shortly before 10 p.m. GeoNet says the 3.9 magnitude shake occurred just south of Hastings at a depth of 39 kilometres. That's news. In sport, Peter Velandi's power grab is complete as he's confirmed as the new executive chairman of the NRL. Since taking over as ARL Commission Chairman in 2019, Velandi's has become an increasingly dominant figure in rugby league. This move will see his role grow even further, effectively replacing former NRL CEO Andrew Abdo in his old position while remaining as head of the commission. British Prime Minister Andy Burnham insists he won't back down from his stance on drinking alcohol at live football matches now that he's Prime Minister. Burnham, a season ticket holder at Premier League team Everton, says the law which prevents fans from drinking in the stands is discrimination. The alcohol ban was introduced in 1985 to curb violent and disorderly behaviour at football grounds. And the All Whites' friendly match against Palestine has ended in a 2-2 draw. The national side go on to play China on Monday, as well as two matches in Japan next month. That's sport. I'm Stuart Williams.

still help pay for the wigs. And I help with the lease. Oh, you know I ain't never been cheap. 21. 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

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Backpacks and VCRs, snapbacks and first cars. Ooh, what a feeling. 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

0: is Aotearoa News.
1: In this update, Wellington's mayor says he's frustrated by poor management from central government, which has abruptly stalled plans to merge councils. Councils scrambled to submit amalgamation proposals by last month, meeting a tight, hastily imposed three-month deadline, but cabinet's now pushed decisions to next year. Andrew Little says by not delivering, the government's effectively made a promise it can't keep.
2: They clearly didn't have the numbers to enact reform, so consequently, after all the effort the local government has put into it, we don't have reform.
1: Petrol prices have sailed past $5 a litre on the Hauraki Gulf's Great Barrier Island and have inched past $4 on Waiheke Island. The Barrier Times reports unleaded 91 has hit $5.11 a litre. It's averaging just over $3.30 in Auckland. A Navy lieutenant accused of three counts of rape has been found not guilty. He was accused by a woman he dated while deployed overseas, who appeared before the court-martial at Devonport by video link. Concern understaffing of Christchurch Hospital's paediatric departments could have lifelong impacts on some of New Zealand's littlest patients. Data released under the Official Information Act reveals nurse vacancies at Christchurch Hospital's child health department have more than doubled in a year, from 32 to nearly 73 full-time equivalent roles this May. Nurses Organisation Delegate Hannah McCarthy says everything gets more pressured with missing nurses.
3: We need to give them the time that is developmentally appropriate to completely not traumatise them in the future and set them up for, well, adulthood actually.
1: Thousands of people in Hawke's Bay have reported feeling a light earthquake shortly before 10 p.m. GeoNet says the 3.9 magnitude shake occurred just south of Hastings at a depth of 39 kilometres. That's news. In sport, Peter Velandi's power grab is complete as he's confirmed as the new executive chairman of the NRL. Since taking over as ARL Commission chairman in 2019, Velandi's has become an increasingly dominant figure in rugby league. But this move will see his role grow even further, effectively replacing former NRL CEO Andrew Abdo in his old position while remaining as head of the commission. British Prime Minister Andy Burnham insists he won't back down from his stance on drinking alcohol at live football matches now that he's Prime Minister. Burnham, season ticket holder at Premier League team Everton, says the law which prevents fans from drinking in the stands is discrimination. The alcohol ban was introduced in 1985 to curb violent and disorderly behaviour at football grounds. And the All Whites friendly match against Palestine has ended in a 2-2 draw. The national side go on to play China on Monday, as well as two matches in Japan next month. That's sport. I'm Stuart Willey.

I bet. Said I got drive, I don't need a car. Money really all that we fiending for. I'm doing things they ain't seen before. Bands ain't dumb, but extreme is all. I'm a demon lord. Fall off what? I ain't seen the horse. Called your bluff, better cite the source. Fame ain't something that I need no

Milagro.

0: This is Aotearoa News.
1: In this update, Wellington's mayor says he's frustrated by poor management from central government, which has abruptly stalled plans to merge councils. Councils scrambled to submit amalgamation proposals by last month, meeting a tight, hastily imposed three-month deadline, but cabinet's now pushed decisions to next year. Andrew Little says by not delivering, the government's effectively made a promise it can't keep.
2: They clearly didn't have the numbers to enact reform, so consequently, after all the effort that local government has put into it, we don't have reform.
1: Petrol prices have sailed past $5 a litre on the Hauraki Gulf's Great Barrier Island and have inched past $4 on Waiheke Island. The Barrier Times reports unleaded 91 has hit $5.11 a litre. It's averaging just over $3.30 in Auckland. A Navy lieutenant accused of three counts of rape has been found not guilty. He was accused by a woman he dated while deployed overseas, who appeared before the court-martial at Devonport by video link. Concern understaffing of Christchurch Hospital's paediatric departments could have lifelong impacts on some of New Zealand's littlest patients. Data released under the Official Information Act reveals nurse vacancies at Christchurch Hospital's child health department have more than doubled in a year, from 32 to nearly 73 full-time equivalent roles this May. Nurses' organisation delegate Hannah McCarthy says everything gets more pressured with missing nurses.
3: We need to give them the time that is developmentally appropriate to completely not traumatise them in the future and set them up for, well, adulthood actually.
1: Thousands of people in Hawke's Bay have reported feeling a light earthquake shortly before 10 p.m. GeoNet says the 3.9 magnitude shake occurred just south of Hastings at a depth of 39 kilometres. That's news. In sport, Peter Velandi's power grab is complete as he's confirmed as the new executive chairman of the NRL. Since taking over as ARL Commission chairman in 2019, Velandi's has become an increasingly dominant figure in rugby league. But this move will see his role grow even further, effectively replacing former NRL CEO Andrew Abdo in his old position while remaining as head of the commission. British Prime Minister Andy Burnham insists he won't back down from his stance on drinking alcohol at live football matches now that he's Prime Minister. Burnham, a season ticket holder at Premier League team Everton, says the law which prevents fans from drinking in the stands is discrimination. The alcohol ban was introduced in 1985 to curb violent and disorderly behaviour at football grounds. And the All Whites friendly match against Palestine has ended in a 2-2 draw. The national side go on to play China on Monday, as well as two matches in Japan next month. That's sport. I'm Stuart Willie.

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0: This is Aotearoa News.
1: In this update, Wellington's mayor says he's frustrated by poor management from central government, which has abruptly stalled plans to merge councils. Councils scrambled to submit amalgamation proposals by last month, meeting a tight, hastily imposed three-month deadline, but cabinet's now pushed decisions to next year. Andrew Little says by not delivering, the government's effectively made a promise it can't keep.
2: They clearly didn't have the numbers to enact reform, so consequently, after all the effort that local government has put into it, we don't have reform.
1: Petrol prices have sailed past $5 a litre on the Hauraki Gulf's Great Barrier Island and have inched past $4 on Waiheke Island. The Barrier Times reports unleaded 91 has hit $5.11 a litre. It's averaging just over $3.30 in Auckland. A Navy lieutenant accused of three counts of rape has been found not guilty. He was accused by a woman he dated while deployed overseas, who appeared before the court-martial at Devonport by video link. Concern understaffing of Christchurch Hospital's paediatric departments could have lifelong impacts on some of New Zealand's littlest patients. Data released under the Official Information Act reveals nurse vacancies at Christchurch Hospital's Child Health Department have more than doubled in a year, from 32 to nearly 73 full-time equivalent roles this May. Nurses Organisation Delegate Hannah McCarthy says everything gets more pressured with missing nurses.
3: We need to give them the time that is developmentally appropriate to completely not traumatise them in the future and set them up for, well, adulthood actually.
1: Thousands of people in Hawke's Bay have reported feeling a light earthquake shortly before 10 p.m. GeoNet says the 3.9 magnitude shake occurred just south of Hastings at a depth of 39 kilometres. That's news. In sport, Peter Velandi's power grab is complete as he's confirmed as the new executive chairman of the NRL. Since taking over as ARL Commission chairman in 2019, Velandi's has become an increasingly dominant figure in rugby league. But this move will see his role grow even further, effectively replacing former NRL CEO Andrew Abdo in his old position while remaining as head of the commission. British Prime Minister Andy Burnham insists he won't back down from his stance on drinking alcohol at live football matches now that he's Prime Minister. Burnham, season ticket holder at Premier League team Everton, says the law which prevents fans from drinking in the stands is discrimination. The alcohol ban was introduced in 1985 to curb violent and disorderly behaviour at football grounds. At the All Whites, friendly match against Palestine has ended in a 2-2 draw. The national side go on to play China on Monday, as well as two matches in Japan next month. That's sport. I'm Stuart Willey.
0: This is Aotearoa. 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

0: This is Aotearoa News.
1: In this update, it fears the government has only increased uncertainty for councils with delays to amalgamation plans. The government won't evaluate councils' proposals until next year, despite giving them a tight timeline to put the plans forward. Local Government New Zealand Regional Chair Dion Swiggs says pushing back the date is disappointing because a lot of time and money has been put into the plans. He says there's just one silver lining.
2: Means that we've now got some time to possibly get some better outcomes. How do we deliver those regional functions to New Zealand around our economy, our communities and our environment?
1: Voters are still finding the cost of living their biggest bugbear, but concern is growing over the health system. The latest Ipsos Issues Monitor polled 1,000 voters, finding that for 63% the cost of living is top of mind. Healthcare is next at 44%, rising 6 points since July. An open AI agent has gone rogue, hacking an Australian government website and accessing private data. Experts say it's the first known case of its kind, where the agent accessed both public and non-public files of the country's Medicare database in June. Australian Prime Minister Anthony Albanese is concerned over how long it took the company to notify the country of the breach. OpenAI Chief Global Affairs Officer Chris Lahan told CNN they informed Australia of the breach several weeks ago.
3: We do leave it up to the impacted entities to decide whether they want to make this public or not. And we do seek to work with them to be able to identify any exploitations, any vulnerabilities.
1: Fresh worries about the dangers of Meta smart glasses now available in New Zealand. Ray-Ban and Oakley models hit local stores yesterday, able to covertly film and take photos and capture location data. The companies say they'll keep strengthening protections as the glasses become even more capable. But privacy expert Frith Tweedy says someone wearing those glasses can easily see what people are typing on phones or laptops and even obtain PIN numbers. That's news. In sport, the All Whites have returned to football for the first time since the World Cup, drawing 2-2 with Palestine and China. Ben Wayne scored in the 5th minute and Jesse Randall did the same in the 35th. Their opponents equalised in the 27th and 39th minutes. Mercedes' George Russell has topped the times for both Formula One practice sessions in Azerbaijan as he battles teammate Kimi Antonelli for this year's world title. Antonelli broke down with a loss of hydraulic pressure, technically described as gremlins in his machine, but heads into Saturday's 15th round on the Baku street circuit with an 81-point lead over Russell in the standings. Liam Lawson has avoided a high-speed crash when Lewis Hamilton slowed to recharge his battery down the back straight. That's sport. I'm Jodie Gale.
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5: A kānti ake ki ngā huerere, he ata pai, he waingara kapua, he ahiahi ua. 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
6: This is Aotearoa, Wellington's

Kantira, kantika, anti awatoa e whee mungto ake mutunga wiki. TGIF, nau mai te ramere. It is your Friday. And we can all breathe a sigh of relief for that, ne? How's your week been? Hope it's been a good week. I myself, just, you know, full transparency, full honesty, had a bit of a short week. Wasn't in the best of health. Had a bit of a maui koro koro. And then, so it's been a short week for me. And hopefully your week has been, well, relative to my short week, even though you probably did work a full week. Don't forget Kaitoma, Friday today, just after 7 o'clock. We're heading over to Pukuhohe and the crew. That's at 7:30 this morning. A whole bunch of kaupapa kōrero to get through this morning as well. Like the fact that we have tickets for Kotahitanga to give away still, either via social media, or you can catch up with T and Toby from 11 o'clock today. Also, a whole bunch of kaupapa happening as well. Of course, don't forget Te Rā o Te Raukura. More reminders on that, because we do want stall holders coming through, yeah? Especially. Now, for up to me, I will put a little clause in there saying you are automatically in with a stall if you can provide kaimoana. But that's just me. Also, this morning, we're going to take a look at new research coming through that's describing the places New Zealanders want to work the most. So if you've ever thought to yourself, you know what, I think a career change might be in the works, well, it seems like you're not the only one, okay? And of course, before the, well, actually as soon as we can, we will share with you, of course, the rahui set in place at Te Whiti Raiza, right here in Waifea 2. Quite important that these ture, that this rahui is followed as well, of course, following the death of someone up the Te Whiti Raiza. So, more information on that this morning as well, koutou mā. Kaua koutou wa heatu, kia mau tonu mai ki te reo irirangi o Aotearoa FM, TGIF, no mai tēnā mere.

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1: 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But I don't know about that. 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
0: at Atiawatoa. Te Arete and the crew from Pukuhohe just around the corner. Koutou mā, he paku whakatākei a mātou TGIF. No mai, te rāmere kia mau tonu mai.
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0: This is Aotearoa News.
1: In this update, mixed responses from council leaders to the government's move to delay decisions about council amalgamation after giving councils just 3 months to put forward proposals. In Canterbury, Waimakariri Mayor Dan Gordon and Selwyn Mayor Lydia Glidden says they're glad to now get additional time to consult with their communities.
2: We welcome the pause so any future reform is properly considered.
3: We've invested significant effort into this process, consulting with our community, and we really owe it to them to ensure that their voice continues to be heard.
1: In Wellington, Porirua Mayor Anita Baker and Wellington City Mayor Andrew Little are questioning why the process was so rushed in the first place.
4: We had to do it by a set date so they could do it by a set date, and now they walk away. They're cowards.
5: Be told now that we're going to think about this and we'll let you know next year. People are entitled to be frustrated by that.
1: A public health expert says our deadliest cancers being picked up too late. An editorial in the latest New Zealand Medical Journal says our ageing population will drive lung cancer cases to double by 2044. Public health professor Ross Lawrenson says diseases which are less deadly are screened for, yet lung cancer, which kills 1,800 people a year, is not. Signs Auckland City Rowlings delivering on the hopes of local businesses. Real Groovy Records is in spitting distance of the new Te Waihoretu station. Manager Sarah Williamson says numbers are higher than before the CRL opened and people seem to be spending more time in the Midtown area. Kiwi kids can't get enough of local authors. WhitCalls has announced its top 50 kids' books list for 2026 with record-breaking 24 New Zealand titles. Hannah Feck reports.
6: The top 10 include Lindley Dodd's classic Harry McCleary from Donaldson's Dairy, Kat Quinn's Kiwi the Kiwi, and Lee Cheng's Detective Fiends series. All three series by Kiwi James Russell made the cut, including his brand new Marlon Foundling and the Circus of Lost Children series on number 8.
1: That's news. In sport, the All Whites have returned to football for the first time since the World Cup, drawing 2-2 with Palestine in China. New Zealand conceded equalisers to Ben Wayne and Jesse Randall's first half goals. Coach Darren Baisley can sense some deja vu.
7: Similar to our feelings from the World Cup, you know, we weren't able to hold on to a lead, which, you know, is something that we definitely need to look at and understand why.
1: British heavyweight boxers Anthony Joshua and Tyson Fury have agreed to terms to fight in Cardiff on December 11. The location of the bout has been debated for months, with New York, Las Vegas, London and Saudi Arabia considered. The fight reportedly won't start until the early hours of December 12 local time to appease US television audiences. At Sport, I'm Jodie Gill.
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9: A kātia ke kina huerere, he ata pai, he waingara kapua, he ahiahi ua. 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
10: This is Aotearoa. Wellington's

Kanti Dankan Tikanti, Awatua FM. For this, your Friday morning, TGIF, no mate there. You know who it is, fam. It's your boy Marka holding it down for the morning kappa. For this, your Friday. Hallelujah, it is Friday today. Though I do feel a bit like I've like cheated a little bit because I did have a shorter week this week. Maybe you did too, or maybe you worked the full week. So, you know what, pat yourself on the back because the fact that it's Friday and you made it here and you're still, maybe you're at the office right now, but early. You know what, you deserve your flowers. Here you go, you deserve your puti puti tēnei ata, ne? Kawa koutou, wehe atu koutou man. Don't forget to this hour, pa, he hika. Te rā o te raukura, that's what I'm talking about. Te rā o te raukura. Of course, 2027, we are... I feel like it's begun. I feel like sort of that organisation period. We've got T working on the stalls. We've got Corey looking at our schedule and our agenda for the day. And we still want your help. If you are interested in being a stall holder, I'll tell you all the information you need. If you think you've got something maybe a little bit like sort of different... Maybe you've been coming to Te Rā for a little while and you're thinking, well, I think I've got something that I haven't seen at Te Rā. Well, you're definitely who we want to see. How you can get in on the kaupapa we'll have for you this morning, koutou mā. So stick around for that. However, up next, e ai ki wō tātou nei tikanga Māori, ne? Of course, Rāhuru Arāhui has been set in place for Te Whiti Riser just behind us here in Waiwhetū. So we'll let you know what that's about up next, koutou mā. Te Awa Toa FM, it's all the best throwbacks, 90s and more. Morena! Te Awa Toa.

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1: Tā te kara, 100.9, 94.9. Whānau mā, let it be known this morning. A rāhui has been put in place after a death on the Te Whiti Riser track in Lower Hutt, of course, behind us here in Waiwhetu. Te Runanga Nui o Te Atiawa said it was notified of the death on the popular walking and biking track the other morning, taking us back 2 days ago now. Working alongside police and Hutt City Council, there is now a rāhui placed on the walkway out of respect for the deceased person and, of course, their whānau. People should refrain from using the walkway until formal notice confirming the rāhui has been lifted following the funeral service as well. Ki te whānau pani, nei rā te atua e manaake tiaki a koutou i tēnei wā tonu. Ki te mate, moi mai, moi mai, moi mai.

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3: We ain't even been talking for a minute yet. And I already got you elevated. You don't know if I'm a saint or a sinner yet. 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

Community Pānui Aotearoa FM 22-33 is rolling into Porirua with politics and punchlines. Expect stand-up, hot takes, crowd kōrero, waiata, all in a light-hearted political panel. Starring four politicians, two artists, and of course one stage for them to all be on upon. Friday the 25th of September, Kotomā, that's tonight at Te Rauparaha Arena, Porirua, doors opening at 6:30pm. 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

0: It's all the best throwbacks, 90s and more. 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
0: And there's more beats where that came from. Koto Man, Justin Bieber coming through with Yukon, Chaka Khan through the fire. This one here, it's one of those earworms from the 90s that's just like, you know what? If it's on, I'll listen to it and I might even bop to it. It's Anne Lee, two times, Aotearoa.

0: Whānui Aruhe, Aotearoa Awatoa FM, E Tū Mō Te Pōti. It's an E Tū Musician Union and Action Station collaboration presenting, of course, Kotahitanga, the night of live music, with top artists for only $10 a ticket. Kotahitanga is about people coming together in Kotahitanga in unity and tautoko and support and promoting to enroll to vote this year for the elections. Kotahitanga features local artists, of course, Cyan, your girl Cyan, Valley Kids coming through, Awa, The Mokos, Lake South, RNZO, Looters and Star Time. They've also got the immaculate Tāmaki Makoto based Gold Tooth, spinning in the name, which is a good cause as well. $10 a ticket, Kotomats, on sale now. You can go to ticketek.com, keyword Kotahitanga, of course. Saturday the 26th of September, 6 p.m. to midnight at Miao Nui in Pōneke. Āti Awatoa, Pānui Arohe.
1: This is Āti Awatoa News.
2: In this update, RMA Reform Minister Chris Bishop says amalgamation plans have become a tougher picture than initially planned. Some local mayors are frustrated with what they call a waste of time and money after being pressured to submit amalgamation proposals under a tight deadline last month. Cabinet's now said it won't make decisions on the proposals until next year, after more analysis and development. Bishop says the government's run out of runway ahead of the election.
3: We had 18 proposals. Some of them are really high quality, but there's obviously a spectrum. And for some of the regions, it got really complicated.
2: A new poll scored Labor the most trusted party to deal with our biggest issues. The Ipsos Issues Monitors found voters are still most worried by the cost of living, followed by health and the economy. Political reporter Ethan Griffiths says more.
4: Respondents ruled Labor the most capable party to manage all those issues, with trust in National to deal with law and order and defence. But tax is a rising concern, with 8% of voters putting it in their top three concerns. That's the highest level since the 2023 election, and follows a campaign from National accusing the left of cooking up 9 new taxes.
2: Benjamin Netanyahu's speech to the UN General Assembly has triggered a mass walkout. It comes as New York Mayor Zoran Mamdani called the Israeli Prime Minister a war criminal. Many are calling for Netanyahu's arrest under the International Criminal Court warrant issued in 2024. In his speech, Netanyahu lambasted Iran.
5: I vowed to prevent Iran's murderous dictatorship from developing atomic bombs, nuclear weapons aimed at destroying Israel.
2: Auckland Airport's encouraging travellers to pack smart these school holidays. And remember, batteries, including AirPods, need to be carried on, not packed in checked baggage. Today we'll see the busiest day for both domestic arrivals and departures across the period. That's news. In sport, Sarah Hirani will bid to attend a fourth Olympics at Los Angeles. The 33-year-old's re-signed with the Black Fern Seven side until the end of 2028. The return comes 4 months after the birth of her and husband Connor's son. The All Whites' winless football run has extended to 6 matches after a 2-2 draw with Palestine and China. New Zealand conceded equalisers to Ben Wayne and Jesse Randall's first half goals. Coach Darren Bazley echoed a similar sentiment from this year's World Cup.
6: We need to find a way to win, and that's something that we definitely need to look at and work on.
2: British heavyweight boxers Anthony Joshua and Tyson Fury have officially agreed terms to fight in Cardiff on December 11th. That's sport. I'm Jodie Gale.
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0: Ākāti ake ki ngā huerere, he ata pai, he waingara kapua, he ahiahi ua. Piki te kaumāwhā, heke ko te whitu.

Well, the biggest throwbacks, 90s and Moati Awatoa FM. TGIF, no mate, and I'm here. It is the end of the week. And coupling that with the fact that it's now just after nine. So you know what? In my opinion, my little humble opinion here, probably the best hour in terms of music, hey, if you're a child like me, born in the 80s, raised on the music of the 90s. Oh, pull up a pew and come sit next to me, eh? Talking about 90s music, actually, I just saw TLC. Their song No Scrubs has just made a new record, like in the last week or so, that it hasn't made before. And I guess with the likes of things like TikTok, you know, it's just bringing all our Willy's Waiata back, hey? You know, I love that for them. We'll talk about that in your music news feed for the Haora Koutou Mākau wa Koutou e moe me tū ohorere. Tuatū ki tērā, of course, don't forget, te kaupapa tākoha kei a mātou i tēnei wā tonu, ki a koutou e areare tarina maina ki a mātou. Of course, kotahi tanga, double pass we have to give away on the socials. You might have seen the social media post, and if you haven't, well, I'd suggest you go over there and have a quick little look, see what you can do to get yourself a double pass to see your girl Cyan, Valley Kids, Awa, and so much more. This is for tomorrow night too, by the way. Miao Nui and Pōneke and the Sitai. However, up next, I'm just gonna do a little bit of a pivot here. Have you ever thought to yourself, you know what, maybe a career change could be in order? Maybe the thought has crossed your mind. Maybe you never really sort of like thought, okay, I'm not gonna actually change, but just entertain the thought that could be a thing. And maybe you thought to yourself, well, even if I didn't work where I'm currently working, where would I work? And I suppose the other half are like, if I didn't work where I'm currently working, I know exactly where I'm going to work. And we're talking about that next, Koutou Mā, because a new list has come through, a new study has come through with the places that New Zealanders want to work the most. I'll be honest with you, I'm taking a look at this list and I'm thinking, these are no New Zealanders that I know that would work at some of these places. That's just my opinion. It's my opinion. Maybe yours is different. That's why we're going to take a look at this list together. And that's up next, Koutou Mā. In the meantime, Upper Heart Posse, Ragga Girl, 90s jams at 9. Get your 90s requests coming on in. TGIF, no mate, te rā mere.

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2: Welcome along to the Morning Cuppa with your boy Marco, holding it down all the way through to 11 o'clock this morning. It's your 90s jams at 9, so we've got all the 90s jams playing. And look, let me set the scene for you a little bit this morning, just to give you a little bit of context. And I'm not saying that terapea kua hohara watu kwe ito turanga mahi ne. Maybe you're a bit fed up or hoha with your job. I'm not saying that. But I'm saying, have you ever thought to yourself, because I'm sure we all have, eh? If I wasn't working where I'm working now, where would I work? And wherever a place that comes from, whether it's because you are hoha with your mahi, whether it's just because you're just like, it's just a random thought that occurred in your head, like, if I wasn't here, where would I be? But we're talking about that this morning, because a new study has come through listing the places that New Zealanders want to work the most, okay? Let's take a look quickly at last year, okay? Last year in New Zealand was the top place that people would like to work here in Aotearoa, followed by the Ministry of Innovation and Employment and ANZ. However, this year, Green Cross Health has taken first place, pushing Air New Zealand into second place, with Assure Quality third and Fisher & Paykel Healthcare fourth. It seems to me that people are into the health industry, which is cool. I think that's cool. That's cool for everyone, really. Yeah, if you're going to be a health worker, it's one of those selfless sort of like, you know, rewarding jobs that selfless people do, I suppose, eh? I know we all have that. We all have the capacity to be selfless as well. But New Zealanders most want to work at Green Cross.

7, you've got the Royal New Zealand Air Force, which I'm not mad at that. Number 6, you've got the Department of Conservation, so DOC. That actually will be a fun job. And weed out all those power pitches. Nah. Number 5, New Zealand Customs Service. 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And Green Cross Health, 1st. First and foremost, yeah? The most attractive employees aren't necessarily making the biggest promises. They are demonstrating that they can successfully navigate complexity, invest in future capability, and support their people through change. As workers become more selective about career moves, that's increasingly what earns employee confidence. It's all about confidence, Ko Te Mau. What they say is, hey, confidence is sexy. Te Awa Tori FM. Let's get back to beats. In the meantime, the boys, Down My Heart, TGIF, No Mai Te Rangi.

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1: Ko ngā waiata papaira watu mai ngā tau iwa te kau e whai ake nei. Glenn Medeiros in the mix. Ken or Watson still to follow. Now, if we're talking about 90s music, this is one of those songs here that it's just got that 90s twang on it. And every time I think of 90s music, I definitely think of this song. Both my parents loved it. So we te au I te pō, e kaharonga nā e au I tēnei waiata. E pūrei ana iau nei e tipu ake. It's a lighter shade of brown on a Sunday afternoon.

0: Hoituite Tiriti is rolling into Porirua with politics and punchlines. Expect stand-up, hot takes, crowd kōrero, waiata, and a light-hearted political panel starring four politicians, two artists, and one stage. Friday, 25th of September at Te Rauparaha Arena, Porirua. Doors open 6:30pm. 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

0: This is Aotearoa News.
1: In this update, the government says issues with insurance are being considered as part of the bigger picture on climate change. A paper by a consulting firm shared with Climate Minister Simon Watts floats the idea of a government-backed flood insurer. The firm calls it a rough outline rather than a formal proposal. Here's senior political reporter Azaria Howell.
2: Simon Watts says New Zealand has a very high uptake of residential insurance and a natural hazards insurance scheme. He says in the long term, the government should move away from a default reliance on buyouts after major events. Watts expects more decisions after the election.
1: Lung cancer numbers are expected to swell. An editorial in today's New Zealand Medical Journal says the number of cases will double by 2044 to more than 4,000 a year. Public health professor Ross Lawrenson says that's because of an ageing population. He says the disease is often picked up late because its symptoms could be tied to a range of conditions. Lawrenson says it's not screened for like breast and prostate cancer. Also in today's medical journal is a warning that new ADHD prescribing rules aren't enough on their own. Changes were introduced in February allowing GPs and nurse practitioners to diagnose and prescribe medication for ADHD. However, new research argues it's not enough to ensure equitable treatment. Academic and GP Stephen Lillis says there's still a lack of guidance on training, with only certain practitioners doing ADHD diagnosis.
3: There's lack of clarity as to where they can go to get a good assessment, to see if they've got ADHD, and the cost is still quite onerous.
1: Fonterra's boss is extremely proud of the dairy co-op's latest results. It's confirmed a final farm gate milk price payout for farmers of $9.69. That's down from last year's record high, $10.16. This year's total dividends come to 73 cents per share, including 16 cents paid out earlier from the sale of Fonterra's consumer arm. Chief Executive Richard Allen says they've overcome major challenges, including weather events and geopolitical instability. That's news. In sport, honours are even in the opening four balls at golf's President's Cup in Chicago. Justin Thomas and Jackson Koivin have secured the first point for the United States with a 4-3 win. Ryan Fox and Adam Scott are two down through 14 holes against Americans Wyndham Clark and Colin Morikawa. The Kims, Siwoo and Tom are two up through 13 for the internationals, as are Hideki Matsuyama and Ryo Sisatsune through 16. The Minwoo Lee, Sungjae Im contest against Scottie Scheffler and Sam Burns is tied through 16. Luna Rossa, helmed by Peter Burling, has won all three practice races to tune up for the America's Cup preliminary regatta at Naples. Old Mug holders Team New Zealand finished third overall. That's sport. I'm Malcolm Jordan.
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5: A kante ake ki ngā huerere, he ata pai, he waingara kapua, he ahiahi ua. Piki te kaumāwha, he ken ko te whiti.
6: This is Aotearoa. Wellington's

TGIF, no mai te rāmere, it's your boy Maka holding it down just after te kau karaka I te ata, kotahi anō te haora, kai a mātou I tēnei wā tonu I rotu I tēnei haora. 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You want to, you know, I'm just doing my due diligence, just letting the aunties and the uncles know that, hey, it's going to change, so you don't want to keep to the old speed limit because you go and get a ticket, all right? And I just hate to be the one that had the platform to share that with you and not have done so. So that's what I'm doing this morning, Kotema. That's up next. Also, don't forget, if you want to be a storeholder for Te Rā o Te Raukura, we still have time to get you in on that kaupapa. More kōrero on that this morning. And of course, before we wrap up, how you can get your hands on a double pass to Kotahi Tanga tomorrow night at Miaonui in Pōneke. For now, it's Beats on Beats on Beats. It's Adija. Give me time. A te awa toa.

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1: Auntie Awatour FM with a bit of a PSA for the hour, and of course that PSA, public service announcement. I am part of the public and I am doing a service, and I'm announcing it right here that there is a new 50 kilometre speed limit change in Māori Bank and Upper Hutner. So if you're familiar with the Māori Bank lights, just at the top of the, as you're sort of coming into the Māori Bank area, sort of Timberley area there, where the old shop used to be, those lights right there, between those lights, all the way up through past the tavern, keep going up all the way up past the

Is it now Z there, past the church there, all the way up to Akatarawa Road, and then you've got the church here on the corner as well, past Moiraki Road, I think it's Vista Cres, all those ones there. That little stretch there has now been lessened, has now been reduced to 50k. They've changed the speed limit on State Highway 2 at Māori Bank and Upper Hutt to 50k. They've reduced the speed limit here following community concerns that the previous 70k didn't feel safe or suitable. And to be honest, it can be a blimmin' hoha getting off and on. Moiraki Road's not too bad, but those other smaller ones, I think it's Vista Cres as well, as Māori Bank Grove is another one. But especially even getting coming off Akatarawa Road onto the stretch there of the motorway part there that's being reduced, that can be quite hard to and actually quite dangerous. So I'm glad that they are reducing that. But you know what? Just doing my due diligence, say, just letting the aunties and uncles know who have a bit of a, you know, a bit of a heavy foot. Right? That will be an active in action and taking place next month, Ko Te Masa, not too far away. There'll also be cameras as well. If you've travelled on this part of State Highway 2, you might have spotted the two new average speed safety cameras they've set up there. One of the cameras is near the Akatarawa Road intersection and the other is near the Twin Lakes in Te Marua, about 4 kilometres away. These cameras aren't live yet. The area with the reduced speed limit overlaps partially with the camera area. They won't activate the cameras until late October at the earliest. That means everyone will have plenty of time to adjust to the reduced speed limit in Māori Bank after it changes on Monday the 14th of September. So you know what? That's already in place. What's not in place yet or not active yet are those cameras. So you know what I would do if I were you? Just remember to slow it on down. You know, I'd hate to be given the platform to let you know that and I didn't do so. But you know what? If you're going to forget and possibly speed along that way anyway, just because you just forgot, hey, just don't say I didn't warn you. Phil Collins, Don't Lose My Number, Te Awatoa.

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1: Today on Tudokuna, not too far away, of course, 2027, and we're all a hub of excitement here getting things in preparation for that. 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How you can be a stall holder or expressioning or interest of expressions we have for you up next. Kawa koutewe hea tu, Āti Awatoa.
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1: 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But stick around, of course, don't forget TNT, T and Toby coming through from 11. And also, there's still an opportunity if you want to get in on the kaupapa, win yourself some hot tickets to Kotahitanga tomorrow night at Meaonui. Head on over to our Facebook page and let me make it, honestly, just let me make it super, super, super duper easy for you fellas. Okay, here's all you actually need to do. Go on over to our Facebook page. Find the Aotearoa Facebook page. Find the Kotahitanga post. It's got the purple poster there. It says Kotahitanga on it. Funny that. All you got to do, like the post, share the post, and tag someone you would take with you. You know what? You're instantly in the draw. Other than that, koutou mā, kua pau kei te wā, ia mātou. You know what? I'm off to, it's my nieces, both of my nieces actually are turning 5 this weekend. I call them my little backup singers, but one's turning 5 down south in Ōtautahi, and one is turning 5 up in the Kāpiti. So it's going to be how can I be there at both times? This is when you need one of those things that Hermione Granger had in Harry Potter, where you can be in 2 places at one time. Anyway, that's probably just a fantasy of mine that I will probably never come to eventuate. Koutou mai, have a beautiful weekend, whatever it is you do, however you spend it, and I'll catch you back here nice and early for your Monday morning. Kia pai te tonga o koutou rā, Valley Kids, alright, the song be banging.

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1: Ko I nei, ko ngā rawa nā kōrero o te wā.
2: In this update, Nationals questioning where Labor will get the money to fund its $4 billion election pledge. The party's promising to fund new state homes, schools and hospital upgrades. Leader Chris Hipkins says the money would come from the government's capital allowance. But Nationals housing and infrastructure spokesperson Chris Bishop says they live in a fiscal fantasy land.
3: You can't just magic money up. It always has to come from somewhere. It's either borrowed money or it's from future tax revenue, but they've got to work out where all that comes from.
2: Lung cancer numbers are expected to swell. An editorial in today's New Zealand Medical Journal says the number of cases will double by 2044 to more than 4,000 a year. Public health professor Ross Lawrenson says that's because of an ageing population. He says the disease is often picked up late because its symptoms could be tied to a range of conditions.
4: Compared with breast cancer or prostate cancer, which are both picked up through screening, lung cancer is something that at the moment we only picked up symptomatically.
2: The government's ignored official advice when pushing ahead with scrapping the Broadcasting Standards Authority. Documents released by the Ministry for Culture and Heritage reveal that Media Minister Paul Goldsmith was told that abolishing it could carry more costs than benefits. Officials had warned that audiences could face fewer protections against unfair and inaccurate media content, suggesting BSA reform would be a better option. The insurance industry is uncertain about a potential government insurer, an idea floated by consultants. Firm Mevil Jessop Weaver notes it's a rough outline aiming to generate discussion rather than a formal proposal. The paper suggests a government insurer could provide relatively high fees for otherwise uninsurable homes, allowing buyouts in the event of a severe flood. Insurance Council CEO Chris Farfoy says the market model doesn't need a change, noting we already have the Natural Hazards Commission, which is backed by the taxpayer. And Auckland Airport's encouraging travellers to pack smart these school holidays, and remember batteries, including AirPods, need to be carried on not packed in check luggage. Today we'll see the busiest day for both domestic arrivals and departures across the period. That's news. In sport, an evenly contested opening day at golf's President's Cup on the Medina course in Chicago. The United States lead 3-2 in the hunt for at least 15.5 points to win over the next 3 days. Ryan Fox's debut with Adam Scott has resulted in a 3-2 defeat to Americans Wyndham Clark and Colin Morikawa. Justin Thomas and Jackson Koivun, alongside Scottie Scheffler and Sam Burns, earned further victories for the hosts. Hideki Matsuyama and Ryo Hisatsune and the Kims, Siwoo and Tom, helped balance the ledger for the internationals. Wellington Rugby has gone to the Dogs, at least on Sunday. Fans are encouraged to bring pooches to the City Stadium for the Wellington Waikato NPC match in what's been marketed as Bark in the Park. That's sport. I'm Malcolm Jordan.

Anita Baker on Aotearoa Tōiwhiri, you're here with Toby. Tēnā ana koutou e te whānau, and welcome along to the end of the week. We've made it! Ah, wonderful. Looking forward to the weekend. Hopefully get some sunny times all around. Although not looking that way. It seems like we've got some sunny mornings ahead, but definitely not some sunny days, unfortunately. Today, for example, high of 16, low of 6. Mostly cloudy with showers developing in the afternoon, but easing at night with northerlies dying out at night. Looking at tomorrow, though, once again, partly cloudy with occasional rain, but from the afternoon. So definitely let's make the most of those mornings then, shall we? And we'll have to see what we can do about that. More information is coming up on that, and looking forward to the weekend myself. Unfortunately, just me at the moment, Tēnā, feeling a bit māuiui. Te, wishing you all the very best. Hopefully you feel better soon. You can have a restful weekend. And looking forward to it. We've got some stuff coming up for you. We've got Stevie Wonder, Tobias Heffy now, though, is Aretha Franklin, with Sisters Are Doing It on Aotearoa Tōiwhiri.

0: Stevie Wonder, was I just called to say I love you on Aotearoa Tōiwhinga, and you're here with Toby. Keep listening, we're going to be talking about Kotahitanga happening tomorrow. It is a music event with a whole bunch of awesome local artists at Miao Nui supporting you to get enrolled to vote in this year's election. More info coming up soon on Aotearoa Tōiwhinga.
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All the best throwbacks, 90s and more. Aotearoa tō e whenu here with Toby. Let's have a chat about Kotahitanga. E tu mō te pote, e tu Musicians Union and Action Station presents Kotahitanga, a night of live music with top artists for $10 tickets. 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Kotahitanga features amazing artists like Cyan, Valley Kids, Awa, The Mokos, Lake South, RNZ, or Ludus and Startime. They've also got Immaculate, Tamaki Makaurau-based Gold Tooth, spinning in the name of the Dental for All Kaupapa. 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And all of this for just $10 tickets. 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You're here with Toby, Aotearoa Tō FM.

Big Mountain with Caribbean Blue on Aotearoa Toi. If you're here with Toby, keep listening. We're going to be talking about Te Papa because they've got a new exhibit. It's He Toi Whakaero, The Art of Māori Carving. More information is coming up soon about that. Here for you now, Marvin Gaye with Sexual Healing on Aotearoa Toi FM.

Aotearoa, if you're here with Toby, let's have a chat about Te Papa because they've got some awesome exhibitions going on, but one that started very late last month that I want to have a little chat about because there is some awesome stuff there and it's pretty monumental. It's He Toi Whakaaro, The Art of Māori Carving. It's been running there since very late August, 29th of August it opened, and it is an awesome little exhibition that is running for, it's got one of those very long dates on it. It's always funny because usually we're so used to things being so limited edition where an event's going on, it's like, hey, you've got to go check it out, it's only running for a week, it's only running for 2 weeks. I love when it's, hey, this is running from, you know, late August 26 to late August 2031. Just casual. Don't worry, guys, even procrastinators like me, we've got time. We'll be able to go and see it. And we really should go and see it, because you can experience over 140 whakaaro, spanning seven centuries of history, many never even exhibited before. It showcases creativity, ancestral narratives, and contemporary innovation. Every carving is an expression of artistic excellence and mana as well. This major long-term exhibition celebrates the dynamic art form of whakaaro. It's one of the most comprehensive displays of carvings ever since Te Māori, the groundbreaking 84 to 86 exhibition that was touring around the United States and Aotearoa. It's protected within the walls, and the tonga tells us the story of this living, ever-changing art form as well. There's some fantastic stuff in there. You can follow the Tohu Trail to learn more about specific designs and patterns. Watch a video of contemporary leading carver Sam Huahu at work, discovering the teachings of different Tohunga Whakaaro. How they inspired others to pick up the chisel as well. Seeing innovative works by wahine carvers that expand the idea of carving as a male-only art form as well. There's so many elements in there. I'm really excited. At some point, I need to make time to go and see this. So we thought we'd just tell you about it, and maybe you'll find that interesting, because I think this is a stop you'll have to make some time for. Plus, it's free with museum entry, of course, into Te Papa. Allow about 40 minutes to go and see it. There's some cool stuff there. I'm adding that to my calendar. Hopefully, we'll add it to yours as well. You're here with Toby. Aotearoa FM. Everybody put your hands together.

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1: In this update, Health New Zealand has announced a boost to its frontline workforce. It's adding 380 nurse, midwife and healthcare assistant roles this financial year, including 94 new emergency department positions. National Chief Nurse Nadine